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2: 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Police acti.
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20: He is already in the house. Everyone waiting for him with anticipation. Standing tall just above the ordinary. He is the sports maestro, king of sports info, Bueno Master. Ladies and gentlemen, it's the man himself, Jacob Yatesa, just about now on your radio. It's time. 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Jacob Yatesa, the complete sports package in the building. You are in safe hands. Let the celebrations begin.

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0: 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But we da kubela. I had a broker.
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3: 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They count everyone with witness. But when I lend him heavy punches, he was about to fall down, but the ropes saved him from landing down. They didn't count like two times, twice. They never count. 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
0: But you're the devil, Wizzo.
1: 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I have 46 minutes to revenge.
0: No, that is Wizard Vichy.
1: What?
0: I don't move on now. Columba Muganda, we
1: are not able to get the Yari Mwagala.
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3: Uganda has a very unique business model that happens for Ugandans. So Ugandans, when you check a big song, like me now I have Finale. I do Finale tour. I go Kisumu Finale tour and then I check another hit. Then I do, like, that's the business model. Ugandan music is big to Ugandans.
0: Yes.
3: And you have to be in Uganda to realize what? They live in that bubble. They love it. The sound doesn't evolve much, but they love it there. And if you want to be part of it, if you're with them, you go
4: enter that
3: and yeah, and be in their system.
2: Alimbie muji.
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2: I will not stay I will not stay. And if I stay, you will not conduct report. You will not conduct report. These criminals cannot come and take over our country. You will not conduct report. I will not allow injustice to continue. We shall not allow it. I will not allow it, Mr. Laguma. No way. We shall not allow this process. It's not allowed. You have abused our country now. You have abused our country now. Stop it, you. Stop it. No. I will not allow you to continue abusing our country, abusing our constitution, abusing the laws. I will not allow you in your final week. I will not allow you.
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1: So what happened after renting that apartment in
0: Nusu?
2: Met with John
0: Wagner,
2: Frank Kegir,
0: Abuse of the constitution should stop. Stop. Stop.
2: With who?
0: Stop.
2: With Dr. Kizza Besigye, with Frank Tahiri, and Joel Wakahima.
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0: which rules are you following if you can't follow the rules of Uganda court is proceeding to do wrong things in my view. It's my duty as a citizen to stop it. I will not stay in this office court. I will not. You can continue to find me in my absence. I will not continue with this criminal rhythm. I will not stay.
4: Yes.

0: We shall look around these monsters. It's a cow. You have abused our country now. You have abused our country now. Stop it, you. Stop it.
1: No.
0: I will not allow you to continue abusing our country, abusing our constitution, abusing the laws. I will not allow you. In your father week, I will not allow you.
1: If you don't want to sit, I go out.
0: No!
1: The other people will. Go for them. If you don't want to sit, then go out.
0: We will not allow this. We will not allow this, don't hear my people.
1: Don't want to sit, go for them.
0: Stop it! You can take me out, but you won't keep me away. I will not keep you away. No way! You can take the papers, they must take my mouth also. My mouth will continue talking. I will say you are raping our constitution. You are raping our courts. You are raping the law. We shall not allow this. It has come a stop. It has come a thing. It has come a stop. We shall not allow it. Oh, we shall not allow it, yes. I will make an alarm for the whole country to know what is going on here. This nonsense must stop. This nonsense must stop. This nonsense must stop. This nonsense must stop. This nonsense must stop. You can hand it off me, but this nonsense will have to stop. You must close my mouth if you want. I will not keep quiet. I will not.
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0: 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In Uganda here many talk and talk but when different constitutions are owned by different people who decide according to their constitutions rather than the one all us Ugandans know. Anyway, let's pray for Dr. Kizza Besigye's health. 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

0: 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But let Dr. Kiza VSJ calm down and cool. Never lose hope. God is with you. I send regards to my mami. 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Man, you are wonderful. 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Wewe lukutuweleza, thanks for the show. Do you think in Uganda we have courts of law? Do you think in Uganda we have courts of law? BSG is wasting time. Those people want him dead. Kale, we have a lokuba ngoliyo, mwami, baliegi sawa Moses, message yo, etu se. Good evening, Professor Hassan. Banang. 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Your voice gives hope and helps many people stay aware of what's happening. We truly appreciate your courage, professionalism and commitment to serve the community. Oh my God, thank you so much my brother Bakachi Anthony okuve Nkondo Buyende District webale ino nabantu be Buyende banamukize beba lukubanga bekumira kumukutu. 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
3: But we are in all this together. If we are talking of the issue of poverty and financing for development, it affects the entire world. If we are talking about the environment and climate change, it doesn't spare any part of the world. We are now feeling this impact in the remotest corners of the globe, in rural areas, as well as in the biggest cities of the world. I have a track record, a long track record, of building consensus and of proposing innovative solutions in situations of crisis and deadlock.
1: Mbote ni yomute steso woku ntuika wachitongo lechikola kunsonge denda waiwanga ononga ni Vincent Bajire. 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
4: And our candidate here himself, at a tender age of 31, I think, was the president of the UN Security Council. And that's a very, very important organ, as you all know. It involves permanent members and non-permanent members of the UN Security Council. So we've been a president of that organ in the past, and that's extremely a critical aspect of why we feel Uganda should take a shot at this position. And we are making arrangements to see to it that he's first of all, he gets his engagement with the president of the UN Security Council, as well as the president of the General Assembly as fast as possible, because the other candidates have indeed already appeared before them.
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4: And
5: I want to ask RDC, if you find sugar cane plantation in a school, arrange to cut it down in a school compound, because we'd like to have school gardens. The land at the school is for school gardens, not for sugar cane growing. And the sugar cane does not belong to the students. It belongs to somebody, maybe a teacher, maybe a head teacher. So the sugar cane at the schools must go so that we get land for children to do their gardening. As a Soga consortium, we have started a school feeding program. We are planting soya at some schools. We have got machinery to make their forage at the schools. We have started. So school gardens are very, very essential. Let's make use of that land, not for commercial work of the individuals.
1: Rebecca Itwala Kadaga, maziza bangeda tegeziza, nti wainuma wayaluku niente kateka, yokubanga gabida ama sumede vita bebi abano kubaya mbaku ukolo blonji mbigezo beiwe. 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
5: I've been working, thinking again. Some time back, I distributed books to the whole of Busoga, especially for primary 7. I'm going to start that program again. These are the books we are going to distribute to P6 and P7 so that the children can perform better. These ones assist the teachers, the EOs. There was a time when our schools were among the last in Uganda. It was at a very good level, and I hope that one can be, if we again issue this book, there will be a good performance, and our people will have better opportunity. There is also, I'm told that the religious education is a problem. There is also another one on religious education. We shall roll it out to the rest of. So that's what I'm planning.
1: Muga ya mso wa redi enu na bailebu yeyo Butini polisi ye chupageyo etandi soku yiga Omusa dagotegele kwa maina aga Fred Muchiga Ononga tukubwa nti ainu omusa adai tuba kagame Gwede ya baifu mwencho 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
1: 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We've really sounded that much technical to an extent of which I believe that even listeners are almost turning into being the prescribers. But my main point of today is upon the matter concerning your diet. Mbagamba mwetaga better diet. 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
1: Yes, sir.
6: Hello.
1: Hey, sir, what do you call that?
6: Hello.
1: Hello.
6: Hello, sir.
1: Wapi. You are saying that you are going to call it. I'm going to call it.
7: I'm going to call it.
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7: Yes, I'm coming district.
1: Hmm.
7: If I put your wound to a wound for me, I'm going to go to Gonaguna.
1: Eh.
0: What are you
1: going to
0: go? Oina Sukari.
7: Gonaguna, now we're going to go to Gonaguna.
0: Oina Miake make a door, Oina Sukari, any pressure?
7: Yeah, Miaka, I'll be in it.
0: Okay, that's good.
7: Yes, I'm going to go to
1: Gonaguna. 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
2: Every application prosecution intends to lay before court is also part of the proceedings and it ought to be made in the presence of the accused, in the presence of all the accused persons.
0: Wabula Obed Lutale ne Captain Ola baganya okukkiriza abapuliida ba gavumenti be babawa okuba ng'ate bagenda mu maaso n'okuwuliriza omusango gwabwe.
1: As I said yesterday in this court, that I don't fear to be tried, but what I want in this court or in this type of justice is fairness. So I want it to be on record that as of now, I'm not represented, as the prosecutor said, I have not consented for anyone to represent me in this matter as of now.
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9: I want to ask RDC, if you find sugar cane plantation in a school, arrange to cut it down in a school compound, because we would like to have school gardens. The land at the school is for school gardens, not for sugar cane growing. And the sugar cane does not belong to the students. It belongs to somebody, maybe a teacher, maybe a head teacher. So the sugar cane at the schools must go so that we get land for children to do their gardening. As a Soga consortium, we have started a school feeding program. We are planting soya at some schools. We have got machinery to make their forage at the schools. We have started. So school gardens are very, very essential. Let's make use of that land, not for commercial work of the individuals.
0: Kadaga era abikudde ekyama nti mu kaseera katono ddala okuva kati waakutandika okuba ng'ate agaba obutabo mu masomero naddala mu kitundu kino ekya Busoga.
9: I've been working, thinking again. Sometime back, I distributed books to the whole of Busoga, especially for primary 7. I'm going to start that program again. These are the books we are going to distribute to P6 and P7 so that the children can perform better. These ones assist the teachers, the DEOs. There was a time when our schools were among the last in Uganda. It was not a very good level, and I hope that one can be, if we again issue this book, there will be a good performance and our people will have better opportunity. There is also, I'm told that the teachers' education is a problem. There is also another one on teachers' education. We shall roll it out to the rest of. So that's what I'm planning.
0: Kati ye minisita ombeezi avunaanyizibwa ku nsonga z'abavubuka n'abaana Dr. Maso Faith Lakisa ategeezezza awaddeyo omugaso ogw'okuba nti amasomero gano galibadde gabeera n'ebinaabiro ebiyonjo era nga kino kyakuyambako abaana obutalwala ndwadde ez'obukaba. 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
10: And the key issues that lead to dropouts in school, especially in our rural areas for girls, is the lack of the sanitary pads. And yes, provision of sanitary pads, even if you decided to distribute every single day that you want to distribute to schools every month, it can never meet the need. Why? Because every month, girls bleed. And the most sustainable solution is the manufacturing of reusable sanitary pads. School. We have also discussed issues, especially with provision of sanitation facilities in schools where girls are able to also access them, dispose of their pads, also have promote better sanitation in school.
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8: Yaman, yeah, bakwe nkyo kuangula buliruna ku chaiteka buteka. 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
9: 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Weyunge ku Boom Sports Tips. 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